0: high for your Saturday morning.
1: Let's go. Don't stop, live free. Can you match this energy? Let's go.
2: Oh, yeah. Oh, yeah, baby. Happy Saturday morning.
3: Why are we always in that? Oh, yeah.
2: Oh, yeah. Happy Saturday morning to you, Nikki, and to you, Pez. How are we?
4: Good morning, ladies.
3: Feeling fresh, dolls. Feeling really fresh on this beautiful Saturday. It's a long weekend for most places across the country this weekend. So, oh,
2: well, I'm that jealous. Not for us. We're in Queensland, doll.
3: We're Queensland-based, so not for us. But I hope everyone really enjoys themselves. We've got a great show for you this morning. We've got some pretty exciting guests that are coming up soon.
2: I know. Why do I feel in advance nervous for whatever's going to go down? We are going to be joined by the farmers from Farmer Wants a Wife. And I can already see that Nikki and our producer are scheming some kind of dating segment.
3: You could say that we've been plotting and scheming. And I just think you'd make a country man real happy, Luce.
2: Can I just say, as the single person in our dynamic, I feel like I deserve a raise because I get my body on the line week in, week out for content. I almost, there was at one point Nikki was like, babe, we don't have to do anything about your single life, this, like, with pranks and stuff.
3: I know, I was like
2: make
3: let's
2: Lucy go on a weird date with some spooky dude and see what happens. I'm like, oh, God.
3: Well, babe, you don't know what's going to happen with the Farmer Wants a Wife boys. I've had a look at them all and I'm vetting them and they all seem like pretty stand-up blokes.
2: Okay, great. Well, I do like a nice country gent, so
3: there's something about a country gent, isn't there? They've got a good heart.
2: We do. We do love a country man. We're country girls, kind of.
3: That's right. Mm. But anyway, stick around because they're joining us in the studio. So that's up next.
4: That is coming up with Lucy and Nikki right across the country for your Saturday morning. It's Taylor.

0: Right across the country for your Saturday, you got Lucy and Nikki.
1: Yes, guys, and super exciting because on Monday at 7 p.m, Farmer Wants a Wife is premiering on 7 Plus and Channel 7, Monday, June 8th. And, Luce,
2: I'm sitting here with a blindfold on, guys.
1: And you don't know why.
2: And I don't know why.
1: Well, I've got a little hint, doll, and it's to do with Farmer Wants a Wife. Mm. I thought, you know what? The boys are actually in town. The boys are back in town. Boys are back in town. And I've actually got three of the farmers here in the studio.
2: Oh, my goodness gracious.
1: And I thought what I would do is play a little game, and it's called Lucy Wants a Farmer. So I'm going to
2: Great.
1: What I want to do, babe, is I'm going to bring in each of the farmers one by one.
2: Mm-hmm.
1: I am going to tell you a little bit about them. Obviously, guys, Lucy is blindfolded right now, so she can't see anything.
2: I actually haven't looked. I've had this on like for 5 minutes and I genuinely don't know where I am at this point.
1: You're still the radio doll. It's all good. You're here. And then I'm going to give you 30 seconds on the clock to just basically ask them absolutely anything.
2: Okay.
1: They all have to answer. And then once we go through all the three farmers, you actually get to choose who you think you're vibing with the most. How does that sound?
2: Aren't they about to go and meet the loves of their lives on this show? Maybe I should choose the most eligible. Yeah. Okay. That makes more sense. But
1: that's in your opinion, you know?
2: Okay. Yeah.
1: Okay.
2: Yep.
1: All right, so are you ready to play, babe?
2: I'm ready.
1: All right. Well, I'm going to introduce farmer number one, Farmer Alex the Romantic.
2: Ooh.
1: So, describing himself as grounded, curious, and creative, 28-year-old Queensland cattle and mushroom farmer, combo, Alex is an aspiring traveller who enjoys writing music, dominating any dance floor. Sport is also a big part of his life, from tennis to hiking, running or the gym. He's happy as long as he's moving. Welcome, Alex.
3: Hey. How you guys doing?
2: Hi, good, Alex.
3: Dog. How are you?
2: Okay, so I could just get to fire away with questions. Is that right?
1: I'm going
2: to
1: give you guys a little countdown, and then you can go for gold, Luce. So your time starts in 3, 2, 1, go.
2: Okay, Alex, what is your ideal first date?
3: Ideal first date, I'm thinking picnic, champagne and a nice spread. Maybe some meats and cheeses. They always please.
2: Meats and cheeses, hey? Did you say meats and cheeses always pleases? Okay. Yeah. Oh, what star sign are you?
3: I'm a cap.
0: 10 seconds.
2: Okay. Oh, shivers. Okay.
3: Sea goat.
2: What?
0: 5 seconds.
2: Okay. What is your idea? If you were to be any... Oh, my gosh.
1: No, no. You can finish, Luce. Go. One more question.
2: Okay. If you were to describe yourself as any animal on a farm, which animal would you be and why?
3: Kelpie, for sure.
2: Oh.
3: Active during the day, kicks back at night, straight out as soon as the sun's down.
2: Okay.
1: That's not the first time you've answered that. That's an unbelievable answer.
2: Yeah, I know. You were quicker at getting that answer out than I was at getting the question out, so well done.
3: I don't know. You just do something to me.
1: Oh, my God, it's heating up in here. It is heating up in here. Okay, Alex, strong start, babe. All right, I'm just going to go straight into the next one. The next one we have is...
2: I'm actually blushing under this 10 layers of equipment.
1: The next one we have is Farmer Jason, the gentle giant. So this Queensland dairy farmer is referred to as the gentle giant by his mates. He admits he's a bit of a softie. He'd do anything for his loved ones. Aw. Outgoing and always up for trying new things, Jason describes himself as a happy-go-lucky person with a great sense of humour. Loving that bio. So here we go, Luce. Time on the clock starts in 3, 2, 1.
2: Okay, first question, same question. What would be your ideal first date?
4: Probably just go to the pub and, dinner and relax. Yeah, just check the vibe.
0: 15 seconds.
2: Nice, simple. What star sign are you?
4: Leo.
2: Okay. And if you could describe yourself as any animal on a farm, which animal would you be and why?
0: 5 seconds.
4: I don't have that answer on me like Alex, but, yeah.
0: Oh.
2: You can answer. You can get a little bit more time.
4: Oh, I've never really thought about it. I don't know. Just...
2: Fair enough.
1: Well, at least he's thinking about the question seriously.
2: Man, a few words. I like it.
1: Well, he's the gentle giant doll.
2: He is. Bless.
1: A very kind voice too, might I add. Yeah. Anyway, I'm not playing this game. I need to shut up.
2: Yeah. No, it's good. It's good.
1: Okay, now we have farmer number three. Step up to the mic, mate. This is Farmer Zach, the sweetheart.
5: Yo.
1: Energetic and sporty. Farmer Zach loves to bring people together for fun-filled family meals and social events. AFL is a big part of his life. Oh, unfair advantage, mate. Having played with the same club. Having played with the same club since he was 6 years old. He's an apple farmer and he prides himself on being open and honest and he doesn't take life too seriously. All right, Luce, your time starts in 3, 2, 1.
2: Okay, what would be your first ideal date, Zach?
5: Ideal date, probably coffee and a walk. Sounds a bit basic, but maybe with a dog or something as well. A little bit of baking maybe added into it.
2: Baking? Yeah. Okay, copy that. What star sign are you?
5: I'm a Taurus.
2: Ooh, same as me. Okay, and if you were to describe yourself as any farm animal, what would it be and why?
5: Probably an outbacker, just because I'm a bit weird and so are they, but they're kind of cool. They're not kind of cool.
2: Like a llama?
5: Yeah, alpaca.
1: Like a llama?
5: Yeah.
1: Tina, come get some hands. Amazing. Well, you know what? I thought you would have gone with bull being a Taurus, but anyway, not my game.
2: Yeah. Oh, Nikki.
1: I know. But anyway, what we're going to do.
2: We put them on the spot. They all did really well. Firstly, congrats, boys. You all did really well. Hey. You're going to be very well equipped to be on, you know, the show.
1: Yes. And Luce, you've got a bit of thinking to do, babe.
2: I do.
1: So I want you to leave that blindfold on. Okay. We're going to throw to a quick little song here, keep the boys in the studio, and then we're going to reveal who your pick was.
2: Okay.
1: Stick around.
0: Right across the country, you've got Luce.

0: across the country for your Saturday. You got Lucy and Nikki.
1: Yes, guys. And if you're just joining us, we have got three of the farmers from Farmer Wants a Wife here in the studio. And we've actually just played a little fun game with my co-pilot over here, Lucy.
2: I'm blindfolded still, mind you.
1: Yes, that's right. So basically, to paint a picture, Luce can't see anything. We've got three of the farmers here in the studio. And we kind of flipped it around a little, flipped the script. And Lucy got to ask them some questions because it's kind of the whole, can Lucy find a farmer? So you've interviewed all three of them now.
2: Yep.
1: And Luce, I would love to know, out of Farmer Alex, Farmer Jason and Farmer Zach, with the blindfold on, who were you vibing the most with?
2: Well, all of them had great answers. I loved, you know, the idea of going to the pub with Farmer Jason, because I love the pub. I liked that Farmer Zach was a Taurus like me.
1: Mm-hmm.
2: But I've got to say, my favourite was Farmer Alex.
1: All right, Luce, you can take off your blindfold and meet your Farmer Alex.
2: The moment of truth.
1: This is Farmer Alex! Oh, they're hugging, guys.
2: Oh, dude, I am a tall girl. Don't scream. Match made in heaven.
1: You bloody
2: boys.
1: Farm Alex the Kelpie. No, you guys did really great. So, Farmer Wants a Wife comes out on Monday night. What can we expect from the show?
3: Yeah, look, it's going to be a great opening episode. I actually didn't know anything about the show going into it, and to start it off, we got speed dates. So the speed dates are really intense.
2: Well, I'm sure you were good at it.
1: I was going to say, that's why you were so quick at answering those questions.
3: Yeah. I guess I got a little bit of practice, but that just took us completely by surprise, I think. What do you guys think? Speed dating? Bit of fun?
4: Yeah, I think the speed dating part of things is where the fun is. Then, yeah, I think it's probably bound to get a bit juicy after that. So.
2: Oh, look out. Well, you guys have already filmed the show, though, haven't you?
3: Yeah.
2: Ooh.
1: Anything?
2: Any spoilers?
1: Yeah, I know. I was going to say, do we, like, is there any love stories amongst us? You don't have to say who, but is there?
2: I don't think they're allowed to say.
3: we're all in love with each other.
1: Yeah.
3: It's a beautiful bromance. A beautiful bromance has blossomed.
1: I feel like that would happen on shows like that, you know, like you kind of like meet the people that are, you know, aligned with you.
3: Yeah, struggle together.
1: Yeah, that's it.
2: Well, very excited for you guys. Good luck. And I can't wait to watch Farmer Wants a Wife.
1: That's it. Yeehaw.
3: Oh, yeah.
2: Yeehaw.
3: I'll see you on the farm.
2: Oh, that's it. I'm moving out.

0: Country. You got Lucy and Nikki for your Saturday morning.
1: Yes, guys. And I want to talk to you, both of you, about a little term that's trending at the moment. And I want to know if you understand what it means. Do you know what a swag gap is?
2: No. I have heard of it.
0: Absolutely not. What is a swag gap?
2: Take a guess. What do you think?
0: I was going to say something sort of probably not suitable for a Saturday
2: breakfast
0: morning.
2: Breakfast radio? Yeah. Okay, well, don't
1: it's
2: say it then.
1: It's very PG, so don't stress. You're okay. You're thinking the wrong thing.
0: Gotcha.
1: You've got a filthy mind, Pez. So, basically, a swag gap is a trending term at the moment, but it's become a big kind of term because Jacob Elordi and Kendall Jenner are currently dating, and they are, like, both extremely cool, right?
2: And stylish.
1: So a swag gap is when two people are like, you know, are most commonly a couple. And if one of them, like, say, dresses really, really cool and one of them is really daggy, you'd say, like, oh my gosh, massive swag gap.
0: Got you.
2: Okay. So the whole goal is to have zero swag gap. So it's like insinuating that you're both, like, on the same level. I feel like Jacob Elordi and Kendall Jenner is, like, the perfect poster couple for that.
1: Well, I think Jacob Elordi has got to be, in my opinion, again, personal opinion,
2: so stylish.
1: One of the most stylish men in the world.
2: Beyond.
1: And for him to have a girl that, like, reaches his level of swag, you have to be
2: Kendall Jenner.
1: Like, it's pretty much like there's no other option.
2: I've never seen a man pull off a handbag so well as Jacob Elordi.
1: Mate.
2: What do you mean, brother?
1: He can do no wrong. Okay, I want you guys to have a quick think about a couple that does have a massive swag gap.
0: Ooh.
2: Oh, okay.
0: Couple with a massive swag gap. Ooh, okay. Maybe, like, I was going to say, not Zendaya and Tom Holland. I think they've got a great swag gap.
2: Yeah,
0: they've
2: got a good swag gap.
0: Bieber and Hailey Bieber have got a great swag gap together.
1: No, you're using the term wrong.
0: I know. I'm just
1: trying to
0: think.
1: You'd say they have no swag gap.
0: I'm trying to think of a couple that doesn't.
2: Yeah, I know. That's a hard one.
1: I would say, okay, bear with me.
0: Yep.
2: Who?
1: When Kim Kardashian first started dating Kanye West. And she was, like, really kind of Vegas, tacky kind of vibe.
2: Yeah, that's
1: I would say massive swag gap. And then by the time they broke up, zero swag gap.
2: Well, Kanye was not allowing for any gaps to be there.
1: Literally.
2: He was so controlling over what she wore and stuff, though. Remember all those clips? And he was, like, flying to style her.
0: Every girl since Kim, though, Kanye has sort of elevated style-wise. I'm not saying anything else.
1: Well, we have it on good authority that if you are ever in his company, he is making sure you are dressed well. That's all I'm going to say about that. Yeah. Listen to our podcast for more.
2: Yeah, go and listen to Happy Hour with Lucy and Nikki.
0: Mm.
2: But, yeah, I think that's a great example, babe. I can think of a few people I know in real life that have swag gaps, but that's just completely rude to say on the radio, isn't it?
1: That's kind of
2: just in case they're listening, doll.
1: Yeah, I know. So that's, you know, a bit of insight for you all. If you see the term swag gap, that's what it means.
0: The more you know on your Saturday morning with Lucy and Nikki.
1: That's it.
0: Right now, brand new Taylor Swift dropped yesterday from the Toy Story 5 soundtrack. It's called I Knew It, I Knew You with Lucy and Nikki.

0: country. You got Lucy and Nikki here Saturday.
1: You do indeed, guys. And for those of you playing at home wondering who we are, I mean, you should know by now we've been on Saturday mornings for ages, but if you don't...
2: Well, there could be some new listeners here, babe, so it's always good to reset, doll.
1: So true, babe. We are from our podcast, Happy Hour with Lucy and Nikki, and we actually release, would you believe it, 4 episodes a week.
2: That's kind of crazy when you say it out loud.
1: I know. So we do a radio replay, which is where we pull the best from our radio show. So that's good because that doesn't take a lot of extra work.
2: Little summary.
1: But then we do 2 episodes on, you know, wherever you get your podcast, and then we do 1 episode in our close friends on our Patreon. So we are just content machines, but we have a lot of fun doing it.
2: Yeah. And you know what? Believe it or not, we're just not out of stuff to talk about. We had a great episode that went live last week that was about, like, meet cute stories. And there was this amazing story about this guy and a girl who met on a plane, and basically, long story short, the air hostess was the one responsible for getting them together.
1: Yes. They did not join the Mile High Club, though. No. For those of you who are wondering, but it was much more of a romantic kind of story.
2: I know, it was really cute. So, yeah, we talk about fun stories from our listeners. We have Dee Salmon, who is an incredible radio host, author, coming on next week.
1: Yes. Yeah. We get out an energy reading next week, and honestly, I still feel a bit wackadoodle from that recording, but anyway.
2: We need to go and have a nap, doll.
1: Literally. But, yeah, heaps coming out this year, guys, so make sure you're tuning in.
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7: Bunbury Busselton's average unleaded price today is around $176 a litre, while some servos are selling it as low as $165. The average for diesel sits around $209. 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
27: And just like that, we're back. Cheers to the morning. Lucy and Nikki.
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0: across the country. You got Lucy and Nikki for your Saturday. It's time for this.
1: People talk about you. Lucy and Nikki, spill the tea.
2: Oh, guys, one of the best HBO series, in my opinion, of all time, has just wrapped up its third and final season. Euphoria, we will miss you.
3: Bye, Euphoria. And it's like, bye, Euphoria. See ya.
2: That sounded so unenthusiastic.
3: Well, because I'm sad, babe.
2: Yeah,
3: I'm sad it's not coming back. I actually love the show. And I just think, like, you know, looking at season one to now, like the absolute weapons that, you know, starred in it and who are huge celebrities now. It's just pretty wild for a TV show.
2: Well, let me, I've actually got something to say about that.
3: What?
2: I was listening to a podcast recently and they were talking about the way you can make a TV show extremely popular is if you choose a cast of no-name actors to start because then when it's all about the show, whereas like if you go and get a really big... Oh, it was an interview with the actor that plays Sean something or other. He was on Gossip Girl and the TV series You.
3: Oh, yeah. Yeah, yeah, yeah.
0: Dan
3: Humphries.
2: Yes, Dan Humphries, yeah. He was saying, basically, the science is you choose a cast with no-name actors like they did for Gossip Girl, like they did for Euphoria.
0: Friends.
4: Heated Rivalry is another one that's just sort of being big.
2: And, oh, they were making reference to Off Campus as well.
4: Yeah.
2: Because what you do is then you make, it's like the show makes these actors, whereas, like, if you put Timothy Chalamet in a TV series now, everyone would just be like, oh, it's Timothy Chalamet playing that role.
3: Think of the OC, you know? It's like you always talk about... Seth instead of Adam Brody.
2: Exactly.
3: You mean Seth Cohen?
2: But just to go back to Euphoria, so there's always been whispers of a feud between Zendaya and Sydney Sweeney, and I think we can say that the rumours have been confirmed. Sydney Sweeney did an Instagram dump to kind of, I guess, commemorate the final season of Euphoria and put every single one of the other main actors, Jacob Elordi, you know, whoever plays Maddie, I forget her name. I love her.
3: Oh yeah,
4: the brunette girl.
2: Yeah, all of the key actors except for Zendaya in the dump. So
3: I actually haven't finished the whole season. So there will be no spoilers here, guys.
2: No.
3: Don't worry. But at this stage, they haven't crossed over though. So I'm like, are we looking into it or do we think it's real?
2: I don't know. I think there's too many things that kind of insinuate that they don't get along. I get the vibe that Sydney Sweeney and all the other actors get along. I feel like Zendaya is a bit of the lone wolf.
3: Interesting.
2: Is my take on it.
4: Well, it's kind of giving like Sarah Jessica Parker, Kim Cattrall vibes from Sex and the City.
3: I know.
4: Back in the day.
3: The most iconic feud ever. That was actually vicious. I actually hate that that's a feud. I try to forget about that one.
4: They played it so well at the characters.
3: I know.
4: Forget about it.
3: Good acting at least.
2: Mm. It makes me actually lose sleep at night, that feud. But anyway.
3: I know. We're big Sex and the City girls, if you haven't noticed.
2: Literally.
4: Lucy and Nikki Moore with them next.
1: 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LUCYNIKKI.
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4: 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This Sunday the 7th is the League of Legends Riftbound Summoner Skirmish event. Heading from 10 a.m. for some epic battles at Beyond Games and Hobby and Toy World Bunbury.
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7: Hey there, I'm Brett Thomas. There's growing outrage in a rural town about what actions police may take against a man who shot an alleged home invader while trying to protect he and his wife. Keith Blessing could face charges. The 75-year-old and partner Diane remain in hospital receiving treatment for stab wounds. Tenderfield Shire Council Mayor Bronwyn Petrie has told Seven the community is behind them.
8: We really do hope that the investigation happens very quickly in that part of it so that Mr. Blessing and his family can be assured that there will be no charges laid as a result of his very brave actions.
7: The collapse of a property buyer and investment agency is sparking fears more could follow. Dashdot has gone into liquidation, blaming weak consumer confidence and government tax reform. And the Olympics is one of the topics on Anthony Albanese's mind today in Brisbane. The PM is in Queensland meeting with New Zealand's leader, Christopher Luxon, to discuss building projects ahead of the 2032 Games.
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7: And stepping over the line is back in the spotlight. Bulldogs defender Michael Selwood is calling on the AFL to ban a spectator who verbally harassed him while celebrating last night's win over Hawthorn. And our footy reporter Xander Maguire says there are also allegations a Hawks star has been racially vilified on social media.
10: The other one is really serious, and this is racist abuse that's been directed at Marvior Chole by Instagram in the aftermath of the game. It's about 6 repeat messages. It's been reshared by several Hawthorn staff and players.
9: 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Hearth House, Bunbury and Busselton are already booking installations for gas, pellet and wood fires. 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
11: 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Tonight, down to 9. And tomorrow, a possible shower with a high of 21. 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

0: morning. Good morning.
1: Oh, we are such woo girls. Just that little woo coming off the back of that. I was like, can I just woo up on the wooing?
0: Woo up on the wooing? You actually can't. But how good is it being a woo girl?
1: Honestly, babe,
0: it's tiring, like, though, isn't it, Del?
1: Quick story time for you guys. If you're wondering who we are as well, I mean, we are here every Saturday morning now. You should be used to us. But in case you've forgotten, my name's Lucy.
0: And I'm Nikki. And we're from Happy Hour with Lucy and Nikki, which is our podcast.
1: And we are certified Woo Girls. And we actually, I remember, got called Woo Girls, like, when we were at uni. So, a long time ago now. by some boys that we were at uni with. They're like, they're such Woo Girls. And thought we would take it as an insult.
0: This is when, like, being nonchalant was in. Yeah. You know?
1: Well, and according to these boys, it was... you know, cool to not care about anything.
0: Exactly.
1: And I was like, "Woo, I care about everything. That's

0: We were like, put a goddamn pep in your step, doll. You're actually boring.
1: Literally.
0: But anyway.
1: Well, actually, we've got a little special, a little shout out for the Woo Girls across the country right now.
2: Lucy and Nikki's Hot Girl Anthem.
3: Lucy and Nikki's Hot Girl Anthem. Turn it up because it's a weekend.
0: All right, guys. This one is like the ultimate Woo Girl song. This is a bit of a king across the country, across the world. It's none other than Pitbull,
1: Mr. Pitbull,
0: baby.
1: This one goes out to all the Woo Girls on their Hot Girl walks this morning. Let's give it a play.
0: You got Lucy and Nikki for your Saturday morning.

0: Lucy, Nikki, for your Saturday morning right across the country.
1: And we are talking about tattoo blunders.
2: Oh, honestly.
1: And you know what, guys? It's permanent. Actually, it's not permanent. You can get it removed. But a woman's recently gone viral because she was a young mum of two and she's just had her second baby. So she thought, you know, I'll go in and get a beautiful tattoo.
2: Quite the lovely sentiment.
1: A homage and a beautiful, dainty font of my child Ailey's name. Bow-bow. They spelt it Irelli.
3: I just got my tattoos done and I've just realised I have Ailey's name tattooed on me and it's spelled wrong. How did I not check the spelling before she did it?
1: Oh no.
2: Honestly, we have a team that work under us, like at our business, and one of the girls had the incorrect "your" in this quote. Like, you know how your and yours, like a bit of like a, if you spell that wrong, it's kind of a bit of an ick.
4: So she had Y-O-U-R apostrophe R-E?
1: Yeah, exactly. Yes. Y-O-U-R, that one, and then what's the other one?
2: Y-O-U-R-E, and then, no, it's theirs, and theirs, which is the
1: that's
2: three.
1: Right. Yeah. You mean like you are, like slang?
2: No, but she, and she just had to laugh about it. Like, what else do you do?
1: She showed us her tattoo, we're like, ooh. And I think she just kind of like went over it or something. I can't even remember, but it happens all the time. Mm. And I'm just thinking, like, all the people that even go and get, like, I guess, scripture tattooed on them, and then people say to them years on, like, oh, that actually means...
2: Like hot dog.
1: Yeah.
2: It's like beautiful Chinese calligraphy or whatever, and it's like, that actually means hot dog.
1: You're just representing a little hot dog on your arm there. Good on you, Del.
2: But we thought,
1: surely there are some people out there who have some tattoo blunders, and we want to hear about it.
2: Mm.
1: 131060 is a number. Tell us about the time maybe you've made a little mistake in your tattoo. You've got a dud. We want to hear it.
4: You got Lucy, Nikki for your Saturday. Here's John and Kato. Turn the lights off.

0: right across the country. You got Lucy and Nikki for your Saturday morning.
1: Yes, guys, and we are talking about tattoo blunders. When have you gotten some ink and it quite frankly stinks?
2: Well, I mean, spelling mistakes, you know, incorrect meanings. A lot of people go and get like Japanese and Chinese.
1: And it could mean hot dog, as we discussed earlier.
2: Yes, you know, it's like you've got to make sure and triple check, because like once it's on your body, it's extremely painful and extremely hard to get off.
1: Exactly.
0: Also, no regrets, that tattoo.
1: Rugrats.
0: Rugrats.
1: Yeah, exactly.
2: Oh my gosh, guys, I actually have a good story. I'll tell one real quick. So my ex-boyfriend, when we were like freshly 18, we decided one day that we wanted to get tattoos. So we drove for 2 hours to a tattoo parlor and he got a massive "You Only Live Once" tattooed down his rib cage.
1: To be fair, it was a homage to the song by The Strokes, which is actually quite cool.
2: It is. And he's a cool, like, he's quite a kind of cool dude.
0: I mean, my question is, where were you living to drive 2 hours to get a tattoo?
1: Great question.
2: North Queensland. Anyway, then, like, within 6 months, YOLO becomes such a big trend. And he was like, this is the worst ever.
1: Didn't he get it removed?
2: He tried getting it removed, but it was so painful that he... anyway, I don't know. Maybe he has that, got it removed
1: maybe
2: now.
1: Maybe he's
2: never
1: on
2: know.
1: The phones right now. Who have we got,
0: We've
1: Pez?
0: Got Cherie on 131060. Cherie, what's your story?
3: I have a tattoo of my ex-partner's initials on my wrist.
1: Oh,
3: and we are no longer together.
1: Yeah. Do you just pass it off as something else now? Like, what are the initials?
3: DM, and it's got like a love heart in the middle of it.
1: Country music doll.
2: Yes.
1: There you have it. Oh, trending.
2: You're not an idiot, Nikki.
1: I got you, girl. I got you.
0: Oh, we love that. Thank you, Cherie. Let's go to Charlie. Charlie, what's your horror tattoo?
4: Hello.
0: Hi.
1: Hey, Charlie.
4: Hi.
1: Tell us about your ink that you got, doll.
4: I got a Pikachu tattoo.
2: On a scale of 1 to 10, how much do you regret it?
4: Look, I loved Pokemon growing up and I loved it so much, but now I'm very embarrassed by it and a lot of people don't know that I have it.
1: Oh no. It'd be an interesting talking point, I guess.
2: Yeah, for sure.
1: Oh, well, just embrace your inner child doll, you know?
2: Lean into it. It was a chapter of your life.
0: Thank you, Charlie. Right. Thank you.

0: for your Saturday morning, you're Lucy, Nikki, right across the country. It's time for this.
1: Mirror, mirror, on the wall. Who's the smartest of them all? It's about to get tricky. Lucy versus Nikki.
2: Oh, let's go.
0: This is going to be a bit of fun. So we know how this works. Five questions. You've got to buzz in with your name, ladies. Can we do a test?
3: Lucy. Oh, God, you're quick, babe. You're always so quick.
2: I am quick, babe.
0: What are we, first to three, Carrot, or first to five?
4: First to three.
0: First to three. Okay, so I got questions. You've got to answer with your name. Here we go. Question number one, ladies. Which artist headlined the 2026 Super Bowl halftime
3: Lucy.
0: Show?
3: Lucy.
0: Lucy.
3: Oh, my God, you idiot. I know.
2: I completely am
3: three,
2: forgetting.
3: Two.
2: Oh, my God.
3: One. Nikki.
5: Bad Bunny doll.
2: Wow. I just had
3: Had baby brain. Sam's baby.
2: Yeah, well, I kind of have a baby. I have your baby. I got Nikki baby.
3: We hang out so much, even your postpartum.
2: Oh, literally. Wow, I'm embarrassed. Good work on that one, Nick.
3: No, that's my man, though.
0: Question number two. Which online personality was reported as dating former NFL quarterback Tom Brady in 2026?
2: Lucy. Alex L.
0: That is correct.
3: Oh, yeah. Don't have us lingering like that, Pez. I was about to come for you. Like, you should know this.
2: Tom Brady, like, I'm not a big Tom Brady fan because I don't follow the NFL very closely, but my brother was, like, giving me a bit of a rundown, and he's, like, just the GOAT.
3: He is the GOAT, babe.
0: He's modelling at the moment, too.
2: Is he?
3: No, he's gorgeous.
0: Yeah, absolutely. All right, question number three. We're one each at the moment, right?
3: Oh, tiebreaker.
0: Yeah, okay, so what season of Euphoria has
3: Lucy
0: just
3: Nikki.
0: Been... Oh, Karen, who was
4: I
0: that?
4: I think Lucy just got
2: was
4: in there.
2: Three.
0: Season three is correct.
3: Oh, that means you won, babe.
2: No, there's one more.
4: Lucy needs one more.
2: Oh, okay.
0: There's one more, okay.
2: You're still in it.
0: Question four. Which long-time late-night host's departure became a major entertainment story in 2026?
3: Nikki. Jimmy Kimmel?
2: Lucy.
0: What is it?
2: Timmy Farrell?
3: It's Timmy Farrell.
2: Jimmy Farrell.
0: One more question. One for
3: you. It's Jimmy Fallon.
0: Oh,
3: Jimmy...
0: no, sorry. It was Stephen Colbert.
2: Okay, oh. Neither of us. Okay.
3: Sorry.
0: Sorry, I should have given you the answer.
3: But I would watch a show hosted by Jimmy Farrell. If you're out there, get on the telly, doll.
2: Okay, 2-1 still to me.
0: All righty, question number five. Which business mogul, and reality TV star was linked to Lewis Hamilton?
3: Nikki.
5: Kim Kardashian.
2: Oh, yes.
3: Oh,
2: okay, so it's two all.
4: Yeah, we go to a tiebreaker, the final question.
0: Oh, alrighty. God, it's a shootout. Here we go. Which classic literary, can't even speak, romance is being adapted?
3: Nikki, Wuthering Heights.
0: Oh, my God.
2: That is
0: correct.
2: Well done, Nick.
0: Let's go. There we go.
3: Turns out I was online this year.
2: Yes.
3: Good to see.

0: your Saturday, you're Lucy Nikki.
1: Yes, guys. And if you're wondering who we are, we actually have a podcast, which is called Happy Hour with Lucy and Nikki. And we are pumping out the eps, babe.
2: Oh, babe, it's been a massive start to the year, although we're in June. Why do I feel like it was January yesterday?
1: Start to the new financial year.
2: No. Yes, but we just did up our whole studio. So we've got a brand new space that we're working out of. And
1: it feels like a new era. I think that's why it's feeling very fresh, very new. Basically, we like gutted our whole studio and it's looking amazing.
2: Yeah,
1: if you want to check it out on socials, go and follow Lucy and Nikki.
2: Yes, it's and we've got some great guests coming in this week. We actually have Dee Salmon, who is an Australian journalist, radio host, and now author. She's just written a really amazing book called It's Not Love Actually, and she talks so much about like modern dating, romance, you know, self-love and all that kind of stuff. It's a great book. I've actually personally read it. So tune in this week. It's going to be some fun episodes. I can't wait.
1: Yes, that's right.
0: For your Saturday, you got Lucy and Nikki across the country.
3: 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Back soon. Lucy and Nikki.
4: Lucy and Nikki.
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0: caffeine, we bring the chaos. Lucy
1: the
0: and Nikki.
1: The southwest of the country for your Saturday. You got Lucy, Nikki.
0: Lucy Ooh. And Nikki's toast of the weekend.
2: Okay, guys, it is that time that we get to, well, it's home time really for us.
3: I know, we're about to clock off, but before we go, we just like to do a little toast each, a toast to the weekend, a toast to maybe someone special, something special. And I want you to start off today, Lucy.
2: Oh, okay. That's giving you don't know what you're going to toast to, but whatever.
3: Yeah, it's giving buy me a couple seconds still.
2: Yeah, so I'm going to toast to everyone that's celebrating a long weekend this weekend.
3: Oh, good one.
2: Sadly, we are not because we're in Queensland, but alas, here's to all the other states around our beautiful country.
3: Like, can we just streamline the public holidays? That would be nice.
2: Tell you what, I'm getting a bit off topic, but I'm getting so excited for the grand final long weekend in Melbourne because
3: Dom Dollar.
2: Dom Dollar's playing. It is going to be a ripper. Anyway.
3: The city is going to be alive.
2: Oh, it's not until September anyway.
3: Yeah.
2: What are you toasting?
3: Okay, I'm going to toast to all the farmers from Farmer Wants a Wife because I loved chatting to them earlier. And you know what? Country boys deserve loving too.
2: No, so true, babe. So
3: well,
2: true.
3: Here's to the country boys out there.
2: Here's
3: good for
2: to
3: you.
2: The country boys. Yeah.
3: Yeah, boys.
2: What are you toasting, Pez?
4: I'm going to toast to not spending any money this weekend. I've had a few blowouts in the last few weekends. Ooh. So
2: me too. I'm poor.
4: No spending. Yep. Just chilling with the dog. And nothing else.
2: Great.
3: Yep.
2: Nice.
3: Don't online shop then. Be careful.
4: Absolutely not. No way.
2: Zero shopping.
3: Well, good
2: all
3: luck,
2: right, guys.
3: Darling. We'll see you next week, guys.
2: See you next week.
3: Bye.
0: Lucy and Nikki. Lucy and Nikki. For your Saturday morning. LUCYNIKKI. Southwest's here. The Pete and Kimber Show. 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
23: This is a HIT news briefing.
24: Hey there, I'm Brett Thomas. The Energy Minister has taken aim at the opposition today. Chris Bowen says Liberals trying to spark fear about Australia's fuel supplies.
25: The government has been working carefully with industry, providing factual, clear updates to Australian people each and every week, while the opposition just continues to engage in scaremongering.
24: And that's after he delivered another update. 92 shiploads arriving in May. Reserves are higher than before the Iran war started. A rare public appearance from Russia's leader at an economic forum overnight. Vladimir Putin rejecting a request from Ukraine's President Volodymyr Zelensky for a face-to-face meeting, determined to still achieve his war goals. Air leaks on the International Space Station have forced five astronauts to take shelter.
26: And if we need to suit up, we will do that once we're inside the Dragon.
24: NASA ordered them to return roughly 2 hours later. And Jess Fox has made a flawless comeback from surgery to remove a benign kidney tumour. The three-time Olympic champion claiming K1 canoe gold at the World Cup in Prague.
27: Did you know that diabetes is Australia's fastest growing chronic condition? Over 300 Australians are diagnosed with the condition every day. Search Diabetes Australia to find out more.
24: Some fiery scenes at the MCG last night. Michael Selwood and Nick Watson had plenty to say to each other as the Dogs bounced back to beat the Hawks by 6 points after trailing by 29. Selwood also clashed with a fan in the crowd after being heckled.
28: I'm not going to repeat what he said, but that boy there wasn't happy with it. But he cowered a bit pretty quickly.
24: The Dogs defender there speaking to Channel 7, and the action continues today with North Melbourne hosting Fremantle in Bunbury.
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30: 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Tonight, down to 9. And tomorrow, a possible shower with a high of 21. 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

You're home for non-stop music all weekend, playing your faves like Alex Warren, one of the biggest breakthrough artists of 2025. The dude is already following up his last album with another one. Wild Child, he just announced overnight, is dropping in August. Hey.

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0: 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It's called You Seem Pretty Sad for a Girl So In Love, and it is out this Friday. 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
2: Everyone's doing it pretty tough. 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You know, things are expensive. 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
5: Bunbury Busselton's average unleaded price today is around 176 a litre, while some servos are selling it as low as 165. 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

0: Tell you what, I am saving up all my energy right now for the end of the year because there are so many concerts and tours that I'm going to be going to because there are so many amazing artists coming out. I mean, one of the big ones, the Together Together Tour. It is, of course, Mr. Harry Styles here in the country at the end of the year. We're going to play American Girls very soon as we get back into more non-stop music and another code word for our 100K payday in just a couple of minutes.
1: Turn up the music. 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Southwest hit. Here at HIT, we're delivering the easiest big cash contest ever. This is the 100K payday. So far, we've handed out $70,000.
2: What?
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16: Hey there, I'm Brett Thomas. Defence, trade and the Olympics have been on the agenda with Australia's Prime Minister and New Zealand's PM meeting in Queensland today. Anthony Albanese says the two nations can help each other during a time of economic turmoil worldwide.
17: We're living in a world which is really volatile, where there is a great deal of turbulence and some of the old certainties that commanded global trade has disappeared.
16: There's continuing speculation today Victoria's Premier will face a challenge to her leadership before November's state election. That's despite no public admission from Labor ministers that they will attempt to replace Jacinta Allen. A drop in the number of influenza cases recorded across the country so far this flu season. The Australian Centre for Disease Control believes population immunity might have increased after so many Aussies got sick last year. And Perth cyclist Michael Swift is resting his legs after completing a record solo journey from Paris to Lisbon, raising vital funds for blood cancers.
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16: Former Demon skipper and current assistant coach Nathan Jones will slide into an icy bath at the MCG on Monday before the annual Big Freeze, continuing the fight to find a cure for motor neurone disease. After the recent passing of his old coach Neil Danaher, Jones told us he's expecting a flood of emotions.
19: Yeah, absolutely right. Being a bit of a roller coaster, to be fair, like finding out from him. I reckon he texted me maybe 6 or 8 weeks ago asking if I'd participate in the slide and could we work it out behind the scenes considering my match day role with the D's, and I jumped at the opportunity.
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20: 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Tonight, down to 9. And tomorrow, a possible shower with a high of 21. 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
0: That is seven people who we have already dropped 10 grand on over the last 7 weeks of doing the 100K payday. 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

0: Keys doing non-stop music for your Saturday. It's been 5 years, I can't believe it, since Olivia Rodrigo dropped her first album, which was called Sour, and changed her life because it was an absolute smash.
1: That was crazy. At the time, I didn't realize how crazy it was. Like, obviously, I was like, wow, I'm so happy and grateful. Yeah, but I didn't realize that that, like, is insane. And I was 17 when it, like, all happened. It's so wild. And, like, if I were to, like, be an outsider and, like, watch that happen to 17, I'd be like, oh, my God, like, so wild. I didn't realize it at the time. But so I have, like, a lot of compassion for myself, even after the aftermath of Sour.
0: So 5 years on, third studio album is about to drop on Friday, featuring a couple of singles we've already got, including this one. It is called The Cure from Olivia Rodrigo.
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0: Congratulations if you managed to punch in the last code word that we dropped before into the listener app for our 100K payday. 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
6: This Sunday the 7th is the League of Legends Riftbound Summoner Skirmish event. Heading from 10 a.m. for some epic battles at Beyond Games and Hobby and Toy World Bunbury.
7: Tell me what's the news here.
8: This is a hit news briefing. Hey there, I'm Brett Thomas. The federal government is under fire for a plan to split disaster relief funding 50-50 between states. Queensland Premier David Crisafulli telling Seven this would disproportionately hurt his state.
7: We have to fight this tooth and nail, otherwise people's ability to recover, and we are the most decentralised state in the country, we are disaster prone, it will be a body blow.
8: A community is outraged as police won't rule out charging a man in regional New South Wales accused of shooting a home intruder. 75-year-old Keith Blessing and his partner Diane are in hospital receiving treatment for stab wounds. The alleged offender, shot when attempting to re-enter the home, is in an induced coma. Astronauts have been forced to shelter inside a capsule due to air leaks in a section of the International Space Station. Repairs are ongoing, but the crew is reportedly safe. And after surgery to remove a benign tumour from her kidney last year, Olympic champion Jess Fox has made a stunning return, winning gold in the K1 canoe at the World Cup in Prague.
9: Research shows that regularly eating ultra-processed foods can increase your risk of developing type 2 diabetes by 53%. Search Diabetes Australia for more about the nation's fastest growing chronic condition.
8: No secret what Hawthorn coach Sam Mitchell believes cost them a win against the Western Bulldogs last night.
10: Goal kicking, obviously. I think the Bulldogs, they took their chances. You know, they're a really good side, we know that.
8: The Hawks coughing up a 29-point lead, kicking a wonky 9-17 to the Dogs straight, shooting 12-5. Live matches today, the Kangaroos and Freo underway in Bunbury, and the New York Knicks have taken a 2-0 lead in the NBA Finals as Victor Wembanyama missed a game-winning jumper for the Spurs.
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16: Mostly fine for the rest of today in Bunbury. Tonight down to 6 and tomorrow late showers with a high of 21. 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
0: 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Starts now, the clock is ticking. 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C-A-R-R-I-E, C-A-R-R-I-E, Carrie, as in our own Carrie and Tommy Carrie. That is-

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0: We got that big non-stop music energy for your weekends. Happy Saturday. Speaking of non-stop music, brand new Ariana Grande. First, listen to her new album, upcoming album, Petal. It's called Hate That I Made You Love Me. It plays in the next 25 minutes. Right now, brand new Noah Kahan.
1: Okay. Hello, it's Noah Kahan.
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3: When I was in the third grade, I thought that I was gay, cause I could draw. My uncle was, and I kept my room straight. I told my mom, tears rushing down my face. She's like, Ben, you've loved girls since before pre-K. Tripping. Yeah, I guess she had a point, didn't she? Bunch of stereotypes all in my head. I remember doing the math, like, yeah, I'm good at Little League, a pre-K.

0: 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Her album Petal is out at the end of next month.
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0: And the cash just keeps rolling on. 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The next code word coming up just after one, so keep it locked right here.
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13: Hey there, I'm Stephen Zoyce. The Energy Minister has taken aim at the opposition. Chris Bowen says the Liberals are trying to spark fear about our fuel supplies.
14: The government has been working carefully with industry, providing factual, clear updates to Australian people each and every week, while the opposition just continues to engage in scaremongering.
13: It comes after one more update, 92 shiploads arriving in May. Reserves are higher than before the Iran war started. A young man is in hospital after his hand was severed during a violent home invasion in Sydney's southwest overnight. Police say four men armed with machetes stormed a home at around 2 a.m. with the 23-year-old attacked after confronting the group upstairs. Detectives have described the incident as brutal and traumatic, with the offenders still on the run. And a couple of air leaks on the International Space Station has forced five astronauts to take shelter and get set for a quick dash to Earth.
15: Need you to execute EMA procedure 3.4, Crew Dragon establish safe haven. And if we need to suit up, we will do that.
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13: fans stepping over the line is back in the spotlight. Bulldogs defender Michael Selwood's calling on the AFL to ban a spectator who verbally harassed him while celebrating last night's win over Hawthorn. And listener Xander Maguire says there's also allegations a Hawks star's been racially vilified on social media.
11: And this is racist abuse that has been directed at Marby Ochoa via Instagram in the aftermath of the game. It's about six repeat messages from an account into his private messaging area on Instagram. It's been reshared by several Hawthorn staff and players.
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17: This is Heat Weather.
18: Mostly fine for the rest of today in Bunbury. Tonight down to 6 and tomorrow late showers with a high of 21. 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
1: Jesse Wagstaff, captain of the Perth Wildcats. 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

0: 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Her new track is lined up. 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

0: 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Sienna Spyro is an artist to watch blowing up this year. British singer-songwriter and a incredible voice at only 20 years old. 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

0: brand new Taylor Swift dropped yesterday. It is a track from the soundtrack to Toy Story 5. It's coming up next as we do Nonstop Music. 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
28: Hey there, I'm Stephen Zoyce. The Energy Minister has taken aim at the opposition. Chris Bowen says the Liberals are trying to spark fear about our fuel supplies.
29: The government has been working carefully with industry, providing factual, clear updates to Australian people each and every week, while the opposition just continues to engage in scaremongering.
28: It comes after one more update, 92 shiploads arriving in May. Reserves are higher than before the Iran war started. A young man is in hospital after his hand was severed during a violent home invasion in Sydney's southwest overnight. Police say four men armed with machetes stormed a home at around 2 a.m. with the 23-year-old attacked after confronting the group upstairs. Detectives have described the incident as brutal and traumatic, with the offenders still on the run. And a couple of air leaks on the International Space Station has forced five astronauts to take shelter and get set for a quick dash to Earth.
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28: Fans stepping over the line is back in the spotlight. Bulldogs defender Michael Selwood's calling on the AFL to ban a spectator who verbally harassed him while celebrating last night's win over Hawthorn. And listener Xander Maguire says there's also allegations a Hawks star's been racially vilified on social media.
2: And this is racist abuse that's been directed at Marvio Chol via Instagram in the aftermath of the game. It's about six repeat messages from an account into his private messaging area on Instagram. It's been reshared by several Hawthorn staff and players.
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6: Mostly fine for the rest of today in Bunbury. Tonight down to 6 and tomorrow late showers with a high of 21. 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

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It is from the Toy Story 5 movie soundtrack. I'm just learning that there's a Toy Story 5, but always excited to have new Taylor Swift. It's called I Knew It, I Knew

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0: Coming up from 5 o'clock this afternoon with me, Nick Kelly, and G Flip on the show. Their huge hit, Bet on Fire, has the biggest moment in the biggest show of the year off campus. 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I'll see you for the Hot 20 at 5 o'clock.

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0: tours I am most excited for when she's out in Australia towards the end of the year. A lot of artists coming out. There's Harry Styles as well. It's going to be a big end of the year. A lot of concerts to get to. 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We have got more non-stop music for your Saturday afternoon. 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

0: Warren announced overnight that he's got a new album coming out. He was one of the big breakthrough stars of 2025. It's only been like 12 months since his last album. He is unstoppable at the moment. His new album, Wild Child, is coming out in a couple of months' time. Fever Dream plays in 3 minutes after this.
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0: two of my faves, Olivia Dean, Sam Fender. 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
0: Coming up from 5 o'clock this afternoon, we meet Nick Kelly and G Flip on the show. Their huge hit, Bet on Fire, has the biggest moment in the biggest show of the year off campus. They will be on the Yap, the 20 biggest hits of the week, and someone wins their way with three friends to see BTS live. I'll see you for the Hot 20 at 5 o'clock.

0: It's Keys. I am out of here for today. I hope the rest of your weekend is fantastic and you have a great Saturday afternoon. Olivia Rodrigo, can't wait for her new album. It's her third studio album and she's only, what, like 23, I think, which is insane. It drops this Friday. Drop Dead from Olivia Rodrigo kicks off the Hot Hits Hot 20 next. Keep it here.
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9: This Sunday the 7th is the League of Legends Riftbound Summoner Skirmish event. Heading from 10 a.m. for some epic battles at Beyond Games and Hobby and Toy World Bunbury.
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12: Hey there, I'm Stephen Zoyce. A family in Sydney's southwest has been attacked in a violent home invasion. A 23-year-old man suffered severe arm injuries when four men armed with machetes stormed the property at around 2 a.m. Rodney Hart from New South Wales Police says investigators don't believe it's linked to any underworld dispute.
13: There is no indication that this is related to any organised crime. What we believe is that for somehow these people were aware that there may have been cash on the premises, and that's what's been targeted.
12: A man has died after an alleged assault on the New South Wales North Coast overnight, with police arresting a man and woman soon after. Emergency crews were called to a home at Tweed Heads, where a man in his 30s died at the scene after reportedly being assaulted earlier nearby. And the Prime Minister has met with New Zealand's PM along with business leaders in Queensland. Anthony Albanese says it's vital we strengthen ties with our neighbours during a time of volatility worldwide.
14: At a time like this, Australia and New Zealand working together is more important than ever.
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12: A Bunbury bloodbath. Fremantle have recorded the highest win in club history, romping North Melbourne by 124 points this arvo. The Dockers piling on 19 unanswered goals, another club record. North battled hard, but defending today looked about as enjoyable as assembling IKEA furniture without the instructions. Pat Voss bagged four goals, telling Fox Sports it was a ruthless display.
16: Yeah, we've been having to play 120 minutes the whole season now, and I think that's our closest performance to 120, so yeah, really proud of the boys.
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2: Mostly fine for the rest of today in Bunbury. Tonight down to 6 and tomorrow late showers with a high of 21. 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
4: All right, AI robots that help us pull this countdown together have done their work. As prompted by us, we joke. This is all about you, Australia. 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It is Nick Kelly here. No loss this afternoon, but I do have the artist behind the biggest song from the biggest TV show of the moment. G-Flip. The whole song plays out in one of the most important moments of off-campus. I will not spoil it for you. Go and watch it on Prime. It's the biggest show right now. And they are absolutely stoked with the reception to it.
5: Overwhelmed?
4: Yeah.
5: I thought I did my biggest Oz shows and I hit my peak and now I'm ready to, I don't know, quiet things down. And then I got this beautiful blessing by off-campus and now I'm just so excited.
4: How good is that? They're going to join you during the Hot Hits Hot 20, but these songs are trending towards number one this afternoon. Debut, brand new Ariana Grande. This came out just last week. Hate That I Made You Love Me. New direction for her. It could be last week's number one, making its second week in a row. New Rexa. New Religion. Or it could be another debut for Olivia Rodrigo. Her triumphant song, The Cure. Your sales, your streams, your socials, choose the Hot Hits Hot 20. We started after last week's number one. Yes, it is another Olivia Rodrigo song because she is unstoppable right now. Drop Dead, and then we're into the countdown next, the Hot Hits Hot 20.

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1: Last week's number one in the Hot Hits Top 20, Olivia Rodrigo and Drop Dead. Producer K-Dot, you won't be able to talk to me this time next week because I'll be knee-deep in the Olivia Rodrigo album.
2: 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It'll be out.
1: Next Friday it drops. You seem pretty sad for a girl so in love. What an album title, man. Hey, let's get this countdown started. Let's get the party started.
3: 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The hits are climbing. 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
1: Great Dave once said. Now, it is hard to take an absolute classic and turn it into something that makes sense in 2026, but this guy has managed to do that. Josh Fawaz is a DJ and producer from Queensland who has been remixing songs for years, kind of in the same way Cyril does, but with even more like a prayer. Starts this week's countdown on the Hot Hits.

0: Styles and American Girls, number 18 in this week's Hot Hits Hot 20. Man, have you been watching Off Campus? I know you have. I know you know the scene where this song comes from. It's a pretty important one, but I'm not going to spoil it for those that haven't watched it. G-Flip and Bed on Fire. And of course, this is kind of one of the biggest moments of their career. Millions of streams since this happened, thousands of new followers, and a whole new life unlock for G-Flip. I gave them a buzz during the week on Zoom at their house in LA to find out what's going on. What happens when you have the biggest song and the biggest show of the year?
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3: Hello, how are you feeling?
4: Overwhelmed?
3: Yeah.
5: I was wondering what the word is. I am so happy for you. And I bawled my eyes out watching a conversation you did just after this all happened. You know, feeling like you didn't really know what was next. And then the universe provides, right?
4: I had no idea what was next. I thought I did my biggest, you know, Oz shows and I hit my peak and now I'm ready to quiet things down. And then I got this beautiful blessing by Off Campus and now I'm just so excited.
5: I know it's a blessing, G, but it's also like the product of hard work and also a great song that deserved to be heard by more people. Do you believe that as well?
4: Yeah, I think, you know, everything happens for a reason and I'm constantly working so hard. And I don't know, I honestly just like the stroke of luck that comes with getting your song in a hit TV show, but also the scene where the couple finally get together and then they played the whole track. I'm like, they really did me a solid on that one.
5: Dude, and what's so beautiful about it, talking back to your tour, is there's also a scene featuring the Beaches where they literally, you know, it's not just like the song in the background. They actually get a mention and they're Googling it and they're showing the Coachella set. Like, the serendipity of all of this feels wild, right?
4: I know. It's really, and then also a lot of my friends and writer friends in LA, like Jensen McRae, Carol Addies, like, I'm like, this is crazy. And then the Aussie artists, like Red's in there, George Alice, Jet ACDC. It's like, this is so crazy.
5: It's madness. It's the power of a bit of a good sync and it's the power of a good music supervisor who knows the songs that need to be in there. Do you know who made the decision to put the song in there? Have you worked that one out?
4: I know that there's Amanda and there's Louisa. They're the two names that I've reached out and thanked, but I'm not too sure who's the exact person that brought my Bed on Fire song to the table, but I need to give them the biggest kiss on the forehead because I need to buy them, like, a nice present for sure.
5: When I came to your show, it was really, like, that song kind of stood out. And obviously I knew it and we played it on the radio plenty of times, but I kind of went, there's something, like, I feel like it didn't get its full flowers at the time. And do you kind of feel the same way? Like, I feel like you really cooked on that song.
4: Yeah, I think I'm, you know, me and Aiden, who I make all my songs with, I was with him today and I was like, huh, who would have thought it was Bed on Fire that was going to be the one that went off? But, you know, when we play it live, we did a whole extended version like it was, you know, the hit song. We treated it like it was.
5: Yeah.
4: Because we enjoyed playing it so much that we didn't want to stop. So we do a big, long extended version, even though it wasn't the most popping off song. But now it's perfect. Now I'm like, it's already baked into the show, like it being the encore song or the big moment. So
5: See, I think when you just believe in something and you keep pushing it, then yeah, it just will, something will happen. Something will click in the universe and it all works. I love this very much. More coming up with our friend G Flip and the 20 hottest hits of the week. But this is the song from Off Campus, Bed on Fire, on the Hot Hits Hot

new music for Alex Warren. Just announced his brand new album's coming in August, and from it, Passenger makes its debut in the Hot Hits Hot 20 at number 16. But we are still hanging out with this superstar from the biggest show of the moment. G Flip's Bed on Fire has the biggest song in the biggest show of the moment. We're still hanging out.

0: campus.
1: So what, I help you study and you play my fake boyfriend to get Justin's attention?
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3: Now that it's happening and the stream's obviously going insane, has it kind of tweaked? I know you kind of didn't know what was next, but has it kind of tweaked what you want to do next? Has it kind of changed the direction for you a little bit?
0: Yeah, I've got the inboxes are full with my managers. People want me to come to their countries, like show offers, like tour offers. It's really transformed my year and months that I was going to be twiddling my thumbs. I'm now doing exactly what I love with my, you know, bestie bandmates and getting, you know, I can't wait for, you know, the rest of the year. And this, I can't believe it. I seriously, every day I'm like, what the f-? How did this happen? Like, this is crazy, you know?
3: Yeah, I do. Well, I don't know, because I don't know what this feels like, and that's why I'm trying to understand it from you. And I think I'm getting a sense of it. But even you mentioned George Alice a minute ago. I was talking to her, and she is in a very similar boat. She's just put out her final records on a record deal, and she's kind of in a bit of a crossroads in terms of what is next for her. And then this song SOS that she really, really believed in and is a smash, but it didn't go very far, and now it's going crazy. Like, these are the biggest numbers she's ever had, and I feel like you're all kind of feeling this.
0: Yeah, it's the power of like a global hit TV show. The weight of that carries so much, and I think it's music industry is like a bit of a hard place these days, but I think this is such a cool way that now people are finding new artists through like dope music supervisors who just kill it with the soundtrack. And then so many people around the world are finding their new fave songs and fave artists and writers. So it's pretty cool.
3: I really like my job, but if there was one job I could do, it would be music supervision. Have you ever thought about that being something you want to do? Because I know you don't just, you know, release music as G-Flip. I know you write for so many other people as well, and you love that part of it. But have you ever thought about the kind of curation side of it and matching it to vision?
0: I actually have. I've been like, God, I would love to be a music supervisor on a project one day, or write scores. When I studied music, I liked writing scores. So like writing a sick score for a movie or an animation, I love animation. So like that would be really, you know, fun.
3: What a time to be alive, G-Flip. Happy for you.
0: Crazy. Thanks, mate. Cheers for this.
3: Our full conversation with G-Flip up as a podcast right now. Get the listener app and search for the Hot Hits. Follow the show, but another G-banger. Get it? Disco Cowgirl. Hot Hits on 20. Thank you, Kato.

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0: Sienna Spyro, the brilliant material lover out of Devil Wears Prada 2 in at number 13 on the Hot Hits. 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
2: 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Off the press. The Hot Hits with Nick and Lauren.
0: All right, very cool stuff. If you are a fan of Shania Twain, and let's be real, producer K-Dot, who is not?
3: Yes.
0: Universally beloved.
3: Yeah, not me.
0: Harry Styles is a fan, obviously. You are a fan. She is the latest music icon to be getting the biopic treatment. So, as sources confirmed to People magazine, of course, our most trusted source of news.
3: Yes.
0: No, actually, the person who's directing it's put an Instagram post up. Basically, yeah, they're going to do a full biopic. It's going to be titled Shania. She is 60 years old at the moment, and she's going to be producing it alongside director, Leah McKendrick, who is doing a romantic comedy on Netflix soon called Voicemails for Isabel, which is apparently very good.
3: There you go. She's 60, by the way.
0: 60, bro. Look at her.
3: What?
0: With a face on her.
3: That's a joke.
0: It's unbelievable. That's Hollywood, baby.
3: Yeah.
0: So that'll be good. I think there's a lot of her story I feel like is not well known. We know the songs, but we don't know the person. And they're the great people to do a biopic about.
3: Yes.
0: You do a biopic about someone we know everything about, we've seen the controversy roll out, you don't really get anything new.
3: Was the Queen one the first one, or was it was the Elton John one?
0: Queen Elizabeth. That was The Crown. You think about The Crown, my friend?
3: I'm not even going to...
0: Pay it?
3: No.
0: Okay.
3: No, I'm just moving on.
0: Like, I don't think it was they've done biopics.
3: Obviously, they've done them before, but,
0: yeah,
3: like, it feels as though this new era.
0: Yeah, it does feel like Bohemian Rhapsody kind of, like, kicked some life back into it in terms of making the blockbusters and not just almost documentaries.
3: Yeah.
0: Good stuff. Now, Madonna continues her rampage ahead of the brand new Confessions album that's coming very soon for the 20th anniversary. This is her live in Times Square. She shut down traffic yesterday. Bollards up everywhere. People going, I'm walking here. And they're like, you can't. Madonna's there. Now, if you weren't actually able to get to the Madonna concert, you were able to watch it on Grindr.
3: Really?
0: Yes. And if you are in a straight relationship and you're sitting next to your male partner and he's pretending that he doesn't know what Grindr is, he knows what Grindr is. It's cool. I feel like Madonna's in a really cool bag at the moment.
3: I'm very intrigued to know how surprised it was, because obviously, like, how pop-up it really was. Because the stage was obviously set up.
0: Yeah, 100%. I think there was, like, 24 hours notice.
3: Oh, okay.
0: Because I think there was text messages telling people exactly where to go, that kind of thing. But I think you had to sign up through Grindr to be there.
3: It is the most Grindr thing to have ever happened.
0: That's the thing. Yeah. I think what's lovely about this is she knows her audience.
3: Yes.
0: She knows it's majority gay men, and that's fine.
3: Yeah.
0: I'm fine with it personally.
3: Yeah.
0: Cool. It's the Hot Hits Hot 20. We're back to it with the biggest hits of the week next.
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across the country. The Hot Hits Hot 20 is on. The 20 biggest hits of the week. There is your number 11. It is Somba. It is Homewrecker. It is a beloved song. We got to keep this countdown rolling, man. With a track from 2015 that is still rolling. She will be in the country in 3 months' time for the very first time doing shows. Zara Larsson. Lush Life is coming up.

0: all trending towards number one. We do this countdown based on your sales streams and socials. And we also play you the hottest new music of the week, and it doesn't get much bigger than TSXTS. I'm talking about Taylor Swift X Toy Story. That song dropped yesterday. We play it as our hot drop next.
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15: Brand new music every single week. We find you the biggest moments and we bring it to you on the show. Of course, it doesn't get any bigger than one of the biggest animated movies of the year, getting the biggest artist on the planet to do its song. This was revealed in a bunch of billboards this week. Those digital ones that move went from a bunch of clouds and the word TS to revealing the exact song. Here's a moment from someone who doesn't have a job going to the reveal.
16: Oh, it's a lyric. I knew you. It's a lyric. Taylor Swift. I'm shaking doing this right now.
15: And then, of course, immediately purchased all three CD single options. So, the song is actually her first country song in many years. She is back to her roots, which we love. And it's inspired by the rootin' tootin' cowgirl story of Jessie in the new film. We love Jessie.
17: Yeah.
15: We're big Jessie fans in this place. Yeah, I was just going to say that Woody is going to be really rude about
17: it. I see where your head was at.
15: He's not here to defend himself.
17: Yeah.
15: But honestly, don't trust men. That's my story. That's my advice for Jesse.
17: Yeah,
15: don't
17: right.
15: trust men.
17: No. Give off a bad vibe, does he?
15: She made it with Jack Antonoff, friend of the show, which we love, and it's really good. And I think she's going to put 25 harmonicas on sale tomorrow of different types. They're all collectibles. Check the merch store for more details. Taylor Swift got our hot drop this week, of course. I knew it. I knew you for Toy Story 5.

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0: Back to the countdown with a song from 2015 that just cannot quit. It just goes more and more viral as time goes on. More and more people learn the dance and you'll be able to do it in the flesh when she's in Australia. In a matter of months, October, Zara Larsson hits our shores. In at number 10 this week, it's Lush Life.

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0: Number 9 in the Hot Hits Hot 20. Martin Garrix and Ed Sheeran, Repeat It. The countdown continues after these big tickets.
1: It's BTS. They're a five-time Grammy-nominated group. 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
0: Oh, yes, the wait is over. 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But we have one last trip for you and three friends to see BTS live. I am thinking we do a, like, impromptu FaceTime situation to see if we can hand these out. Let's do it.
3: Hi.
0: Is
3: this Sorry?
0: This is Nick from the Hot Hits, the radio show.
3: Oh my god. Hi, Nick.
0: Hi, Tanya.
3: I'm on the bus on the way home from work.
0: I thought you were.

0: So you're not going to be able to... Well, actually, you know what? I think you're going to need to scream. How much of a BTS fan are you, my friend? We got a bus scream! I am very happy to tell you, you and three friends are going to see BTS live.
1: Oh my god, thank you so much.
0: That is my absolute pleasure.
1: Oh my god.
0: I would be mortified if I was on a bus right now because I wouldn't be able to have this same conversation.
1: I'm sure.
0: That is my pleasure.
1: I'm shaking.
0: Who are the three friends? I'm shaking as well, just giving these away. Who are the three friends you're going to take?
1: Do you want to come? I'll take you.
0: I'll come. Yeah, that'd be good.
1: Do you come?
0: Yeah, I'll come.
1: Yeah,
0: I'll do it.
1: Come. Okay, come.
0: Who's coming with us?
1: My cousin for sure. My cousin Diana. And I haven't seen my friends, but I feel like I think I'll take my friend Karen and... Oh, shit, I can't choose between Cindy and Emily.
0: Oh, no! You're going to have to do, like, a Squid Games kind of situation to decide between those two,
1: oh
0: yeah? Someone's
1: going
0: to have to earn it. I reckon you turn this call off and you put some BTS on, preferably some live BTS,
1: yes.
0: And get yourself pumped. Yep! Hey, if you can scream on the bus, you can sing on the bus, my friend. Congratulations.
1: Thank you so much, Nick.
0: How good. If you want to be like Tanya, BTS tickets we are done with, but plenty more tickets to some of the hottest artists on the planet. Thehothits.com.au is the place to have on standby. And check at thehothits.au on the socials. That's where we post all of our newest competitions. Number

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0: John. Turn the lights off on the Hot Hits with Nick and Lauren. John, the name John. That's the guy that sings that song. We had a conversation with him on Zoom the other week. He lives in Denmark. He's an absolute legend. If you want to hear that, go on to the Hot Hits podcast. He has such an interesting backstory. This is a guy who basically quit the music industry 15 years ago. He was so famous in Denmark that it overwhelmed him. And he pulled the pin. And now 15 years later, he's got a smash hit. 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Get it.
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0: I'm very excited to play you this song tonight, Australia. Her name is Ali Kate. She's out of Sydney and she is 14 years old. And you won't believe that. The maturity she is doing this music with already is quite remarkable. It is deep, it's catchy, and it's brilliant. Ali's got about 100,000 followers on the socials, so she's obviously building an audience very, very nicely, and she's here to tell you about this brand new song.
4: Hey, it's Ali K. Shout out to Nick and Hot Hits for playing my new single, Lonely Road. I'm so excited for everyone to hear it. It's my favourite song I've ever made, and I hope you enjoy it.
0: Yeah, check her out. I'm Ali Kate on the socials, which are absolutely managed by her parents, because it is illegal to use socials under 16. We've got to grow an audience somehow. I think you're going to love this, Australia. If you're a fan of the Kid Laroi, this is going to be right in your bag. And remember, 14 years old. You won't believe the maturity here. Our local list this week on the Hot Hits Hot 20, Ali Kate and Lonely Road.

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2: Hey, I'm Alex Warren. Here's Fever Dream.
3: It's about meeting my wife for the very first time, and you can check it out right now.

0: There's Fever Dream at number 4 in the Hot Hits Hot 20. And that's a really interesting date to release a brand new album because that's his first Australian show.
1: Really?
0: Yeah, producer K-Dot. Sydney Olympic Park on the 28th of August, the day that his album drops. He's going to be in Australia.
2: How delightful.
3: Is that... So is that the start of a world tour, or is it just is he just doing an Australian tour?
0: Australian leg. I think we're last on the list.
3: There you go.
0: I think it's just coincidence, you know.
3: Wow.
0: So that's really cool. Good for him. Now we got to get to the three biggest hits of the week. It's going to be one of these. Olivia Rodrigo, 1 week out from a brand new album for her. The Cure is one of the most thoughtful and huge things she's ever done. It's guaranteed in your top three. Where will it land? Will it be beaten by Ariana Grande? New music for her, or will it be another chance for Bebe Rexha to hit the top spot as she did a couple of weeks ago? With New Religion, you will find out on the other side of this. The three biggest hits of the week are on.
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24: 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The Cure is my favorite song on the album. 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

0: reaching at number 2 in the Hot Hits Hot 20. Brand new record, Dirty Blonde, is dropping next Friday. It's going to be full of anthemic dance bangers like that one. Not big enough, obviously, to be the biggest hit of the week. What is? We will tell you after we find out how we got here.
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4: Not song. That's wrong. 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
5: Hey, it's Bebe Rexha.
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6: We got the hottest songs in Australia.
7: You know that. You're number one.
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6: No, I was going to say, we usually have a very tight shift going here.
4: We've never screwed up the montage before, but there was an issue where somehow Gone, Gone, Gone by David Guetta was
6: logged. Yeah, it was in the system. Yeah.
4: Somehow it got into the system. Considering that this is built by you, Australia, I know you don't like that song anymore, but you did for 6 to 8 weeks. Before we dropped it. Ariana, number one. This is brilliant. Her first time at number one ever in the Hot Hits Hot 20 as she returns with new material. Hey,

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0: ready, set, let's go. All right, that's it. Debut at number one for Ariana Grande. Your sales, streams and socials over the next 7 days control the countdown, but we are back live Monday night from 7 p.m. here Monday to Thursday with the biggest hits, the biggest stars that make them, including next week on the show, Dean Turnley. Acton Tough, one of the biggest dance tunes of the year. This guy who was a civil engineer living in Melbourne until 3 months ago when he managed to quit his job to become a worldwide touring DJ is going to tell you exactly what that feels like. He'll be on the show. There are more superstar surprises next week as well. And we will see you then. In the meantime, I've got brand new music to play for you from one of the best pop stars out of the UK ever. It all started here for Ellie Goulding. Anything Could Happen. It was Lights as well. Biggest hit of her career.

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29: Good morning, I'm Matthew Layton. The investigation is continuing into the death of a diver killed by a shark while spearfishing with family. The 35-year-old was bitten off Michaelmas Island near Albany in WA before being rushed back to shore by boat. The ATO is being accused of going on a billion-dollar fining spree, with late tax and paperwork penalties surging under a major compliance crackdown. New figures show $4.6 billion in fines were issued last financial year, including a sharp rise in penalties for small businesses and sole traders. And the US and Iran have traded fresh missile strikes, putting an already wobbly ceasefire under serious strain. It comes as US President Donald Trump tells NBC he believes Iran wants a deal, but says Tehran is too proud to be seen backing down.
30: It's a very hard thing for them. They've had great independence. They've dealt with very weak and ineffective leadership on behalf of the United States and other countries, frankly, that allowed them to get away with murder.
31: Every load of laundry is a fresh start. 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
29: Eagles coach Andrew McWalter could not hide the hurt after Ruben Ginby went down, saying it didn't look good and hit pretty hard. At Optus Stadium, West Coast surged late, but Port held on 77-71.
32: Certainly made me a little bit sad, as I imagine it did for all of our Eagles supporters. But we don't know. We'll go away. We'll do all the tests required and see what happens.
29: A big arvo of footy is locked in, with Sydney up against St Kilda before Essendon and Carlton go head-to-head.
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1: Bunbury Busselton's average unleaded price today is around $1.75 a litre, while some servos are selling it as low as $1.65. 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
13: Good morning, Matthew Layton with you. Authorities are warning people to report any shark sightings after a diver was killed off WA's south coast. The 35-year-old was spearfishing with family near Albany when he was attacked. Labor is backing Annika Wells despite questions over the Communications Minister's short Comcar trips with chunky taxpayer bills. Frontbencher Amanda Rishworth telling Sky News Wells is an excellent minister as scrutiny continues over rides around Canberra costing hundreds of dollars.
25: I think broadly she's done the right thing and has been very transparent, and I'll just leave it at that.
13: Doctors say Australia is still dealing with a hidden wave of cancer cases from the COVID years. Delayed screening and missed GP visits hit diagnoses for melanoma, bowel, breast, prostate and lung cancers. And there's been another blow to the US-Iran ceasefire with fresh missile strikes traded across the region. President Trump says he thinks Iran is keen to make a deal, but pride is stopping Tehran from giving ground.
26: Research shows that regularly eating ultra-processed foods can increase your risk of developing type 2 diabetes by 53%. Search Diabetes Australia for more about the nation's fastest-growing chronic condition.
13: The Socceroos have signed off their World Cup prep with a handy 1-1 draw against Switzerland. In San Diego, Tete Yenge scored on debut and coach Tony Popovich says the Aussies got what they wanted. No injuries, a result and a slick team goal.
27: If we don't play these games and we don't expose our players to this, we don't evolve, we don't improve. So that's why we did it. We're happy with the exercise for both games.
13: And Jason Horne-Francis kicked 3 as Port Adelaide held off West Coast in a 6-point nail-biter at Optus Stadium.
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29: Today in Bunbury, late showers with a top of 21, down to 13 tonight. And tomorrow, heavy rain with a high of 20. 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
19: G'day. I'm your favourite fluffy soft white bread, and I've been on quite the journey to get here. I've been stripped of bran, then milled down fine, bleached and bright, whiteness by design, packed with preservatives and sweeteners too. Oh, I've had quite the journey from grain to you.
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19: G'day there, it's Mike Humphrey with you. The heat is on the Albanese government this morning with ministerial travel expenses under the spotlight. Communications Minister Annika Wells under scrutiny over short Comcar trips reportedly costing up to $337 a pop. The news comes after Wells was forced to pay back $10,000 in wrongly claimed expenses last year. Albany locals in WA have been left reeling following yesterday's death of a 35-year-old spearfisher off the coast of Michaelmas Island. Authorities today calling for a high level of vigilance, asking the public to promptly report any shark sightings. One man has been charged and five teens arrested following a wild brawl involving machetes at Melbourne's Flinders Street train station last night. Witnesses claim at least 10 people were involved. Overseas, in a fresh blow for peace negotiations with the US and Iran trading missile salvos overnight. And in the States, a manhunt is underway in Ohio with multiple people reported shot during a street festival in Toledo.
20: Did you know that diabetes is Australia's fastest growing chronic condition? Over 300 Australians are diagnosed with the condition every day. Search Diabetes Australia to find out more.
19: Port Adelaide have climbed to 14th on the AFL ladder following a 6-point thriller victory over West Coast at Optus Stadium. Port's Jason Horne-Francis among the best with 3 goals and 18 touches. The final score 77-71. Brisbane claiming a cruisy 31-point win over Gold Coast in last night's other fixture. And Australia has a new boxing world champion with New South Wales-based boxer Andrew Maloney claiming the IBF Super Flyweight title in Japan overnight. The 35-year-old with a majority decision over Mexico's Willibardo Garcia.
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21: Today in Bunbury, late showers with a top of 21, down to 13 tonight. And tomorrow, heavy rain with a high of 20. 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
22: Hi, I'm Andrea, and I have something to share. 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